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1: All right, there is, of course, a number of things that stop us from traveling all the time. Maybe it's money or, of course, getting time off from work. I had no idea this one thing was stopping people from traveling even more. And it's a little silly. I'll tell you what it is next. See you right here. Huntricks.

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0: Alice, 95.5. More music, more variety. All right, that is Alex Warren, Ordinary. Hi, friends. It is Natalia here with you. And yeah, Alex Warren going to be giving us his sophomore album, brand new album coming August 28th. So we're less than a month away. It's called Wild Child. And I mean, from his songs, you know, Ordinary and Fever Dream, I am so looking forward to this brand new album from him. And, you know, I had no idea that he was a West Coast guy. Yeah, he grew up in California. I don't know why I thought maybe more like Midwest. Maybe because he just seems so nice, right? All right, Bruno Mars and Olivia Dean coming up on the way. Stay here.
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1: All right, thanks for being here for a Saturday night. And the unserious question of the night is, what's the craziest thing that's ever happened on a date? 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

0: Alice, 95.5. I really want Rihanna to drop a brand new album. Thanks for having us on. This is Natalia hanging out with you on a Saturday night. And yeah, my unserious question of the night is, what is the craziest thing that's happened to you while you were out on a date? 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
1: Okay, seriously, a guy once stopped me mid-conversation because he had to check his pet cam to say goodnight to his cat.
0: All right. Well, I don't know how this could go other different ways, but I do think it is very sweet that he cares about his pet so much. But it is a little weird that he like stopped her mid-sentence, like he couldn't wait just a little bit. But hey, man, he was being authentically him. A pet lover, his cat. Yeah. All right. Coming up on the way, Tame Impala and Jenny, then some Ed Sheeran as well. Stay here.
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That's because Ed Sheeran co-wrote it, and I knew I liked it for a reason. 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
1: All right, if you've been hearing us talk about easy money, $1,000, but you're like, what's going on? I'll give you all the details in two songs. Stay here. It's Pickleback.

0: 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Oh, pretty safe to say that's the song of the summer. We really appreciate you having us on, and we always want to make sure that we're helping you out get that cash. I want to put this money in your hands every weekday. We are giving you a chance to win some easy money. And the reason we call it easy money is because you just listen out for a keyword. When you get the keyword, you go to our website, you enter it there, or you even can do it on the iHeart app, and you could be getting a call that's going to tell you that, hey, you are $1,000 richer. Let us get you this cash. Easy Money picks back up Monday morning. Do not miss out on this, okay? Because I'm telling you, $1,000 would really help out right now. Hozier and Pink coming up on the way. Stay here.
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1: Well, happy August 1st. Some kind of bill is obviously due today, even though it's a Saturday. But also, I feel like we're now starting to count down to the end of summer. One more month, and obviously it's Labor Day. Kids are going to be going back to school soon. Where has the time gone? All right, Kelly Clarkson coming up after Somber. This is Back to Friends.

0: Springfield's Alice 95.5. All right, that is our girl, Zara Larsson, right there, who, by the way, she is going to be at our iHeartRadio Music Festival in Las Vegas, September 18th and 19th at the T-Mobile Arena. I mean, this is one of the biggest events of the year. It is so much fun because there's so many different genres that come together, and it's not this massive festival where you got to be all the way far back and you can barely see. No, this is at the T-Mobile Arena. I mean, almost every seat is a great seat, and you get to see stars like Zara Larsson, BTS, Benson Boone, Snoop Dogg, Major Lazer, and so many more. But Friday night is sold out. 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Saturday night is still available, so you can get tickets for that. All right, coming up on the way, Sia and Bruno Mars next.
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1: I still can't get over these images of Bruno Mars in his Harry Potter robes, Gryffindor house, and like having part of his show be part of like Harry Potter with the wand and special event. It was just too cute. 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You'll love it. All right, Alicia Keys coming up after Risk It All.

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1: All right, we all know those very obvious places in your house that are a little dirty. But what are the dirtiest? What are the most random ones? I'll tell you next. Stay right here. It's Panic at the Disco.

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1: That is Huntrix with Golden. Hi there. It is Natalia here with you. And of course, we always hear these things like, what are the dirtiest spots in your household? And we kind of know like, okay, the dish sponge is probably pretty dirty. It's got some bacteria. Maybe, I don't know, the pet toys. Well, here are some random ones that made the list for the top 10 dirtiest items. And I'm not going to go through the entire list. These are just the ones that surprised me the most. And maybe it's just me, but I don't know. Did you know that your cutting board is probably one of the dirtiest items in your household? That's because you put a lot of raw meat on there and you're cutting it and maybe you're not fully cleaning it right. Okay, the next one was stove knobs. I never really considered it, but yeah, I can see that too. The same kind of like contamination with like, you know, raw meat and touching things. Next was the toothbrush holder. Not even your toothbrush holder. Oh my goodness. I'm double cleaning that next time. All right, coming up on the way, Lumineers and Taylor Swift next. Stay here.
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1: For all the times that you rain on my parade, and all the clubs you get in using my name. 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

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Well, I feel like Billie Eilish has been pretty low-key for a while. I think that's because she's getting ready for her film debut in a movie called The Bell Jar. That should be filming soon. And I heard she's working on new music, so those are good things. This is Wildflower.

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1: Well, it feels like nowadays everyone's trying to find that little hack or trick to live longer. Fountain of youth, right? Well, apparently there is something that you can do that is quite fun that apparently slows the aging process. I'll tell you all about it in two songs. Stay right here. It's The Killers.

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1: All right, that's our girl, Olivia Dean, right there. Thank you so much for having us on. My name is Natalia. And apparently, the Fountain of Youth could be found at a museum or a movie theater. New study shows that a night at the movies or an afternoon at a museum could do more than just entertain you. It actually helps slow the aging process. They found that people who regularly, that's always a hard word for me to say, attend movies, museums, art galleries, and theater performances tend to have a younger biological age. So putting a little culture in your schedule really could give you some good health benefits, right? Obviously, I think sometimes I forget that there's museums around me that I can possibly go to. So, or the movies, always a good one. All right, Luke Combs and Adele coming up on the way.
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Allison. More music, more variety. Alice 95.5. All right, I know we're not even back to school yet. We still have to do that back to school shopping. But what is the it toy for Christmas? Yeah, experts are predicting what the hottest toys are going to be for this year. Maybe snag it now. That way you're not scrambling in the end. I'll tell you all about it in a few songs. Stay right here. It's Tame Impala. Jenny, this is Dracula.

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1: All right, friends, it is my time. I am out of here. Have a great rest of your Saturday, late night. Thank you so much for making us a part of your evening. And don't go anywhere. More music on the way. I got some great One Republic. A little throwback with Santana Rob Thomas. But thanks so much for being here. It's Bruno Mars. Risk it all. Bye.

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Hi, I'm Delana on your home for War of the Roses. 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

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Zara Larsson's going to be there. Here she is with Midnight Sun.

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Kelly Clarkson, she was so funny talking about how she got the lettuce parasite and then describing everything in great detail. She's definitely down to earth, I'll say that.

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Hi, I'm Delana, and from all the way down south past Nixa, right here in Springfield, thank you so much for making us your home for more music and more variety on Alice 95.5.

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My sisters and I did this with our feet the other day. And, well, my feet were a 7.5. That's not bad.

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Hey, do you love War of the Roses like I do? Oh, I love listening to it. And Second Date Update, John Jay and Ridge. Don't miss a minute of their show. 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It's 10.

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You know, it's funny because I've gone into a couple of stores and the Halloween displays are already up. 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

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Hey, Delana with you. 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

Dallas, 95.5. Hey, what's going on, my early morning crew? On a Sunday, it is Hayes. I'm checking in. You and me, a couple hours of some good music. I know on the way, we got Chaperone. We got Ella Langley, Choosing Texas on the way. We got details on how to win $1,000 coming up. We got it all for your Sunday morning. I love it.

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1: 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All right, what's the deal? What can I do for you today? Man, I'm up early with you on a Sunday. It's you and me. I got Taylor on the way this hour, Blink 182. We got 21 Pilots on right now.

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Hey, what's going on? Trending music for your Sunday morning. How about this one? Olivia Rodrigo, Drop Dead. In less than 15 minutes, I'll tell you, you can get a VIP experience at the Sphere in Vegas with the Backstreet Boys. Hang on.

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1: So I have friends that come up to me and said, dude, are you giving away a trip to the Sphere in Vegas with the Backstreet Boys for Millennium? And I'm like, well, kind of. I'm telling you about it. I'm not giving away the trip. It's not my trip to give. But I'm telling you about it. It's not like I keep a trip in the back pocket. 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Next thing you know, you and a guest, Vegas, the Venetian, the Backstreet Boys. 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

Alice 95.5. I'm Jenny James. If you love stuff like War of the Roses and Second Date Update, don't miss a minute of John Jay and Rich. 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
1: iHeart80s. I'm Jenny James. UNESCO just added several major sites to the World Heritage List. One is France's D-Day beaches for their historic role in World War II, and Greece's Mount Olympus, earning recognition for both mythology and natural beauty. Japan's ancient Asuka and Fujiwara capitals were chosen because they provide unique archaeological evidence of how Japan formed its first centralized government system, as well as the South Sudanese Boma and Badangilo National Parks because it hosts the Great Nile.

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2: 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Oh, I knew this call would come someday. 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

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I'm so glad that you've chosen us for your Sunday. 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
1: 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It's Sunday afternoon. Toby Knapp is my name. Thanks for letting me be a part of your life right now with Pink.
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This guy just knows how to write from the heart. 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

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Girls like you don't need no makeup. You don't need any kind of Botox, other cosmetic augmentations. You're good just the way you are.

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1: Sunday has its own kind of rhythm, you know? 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Toby Knapp, Olivia Rodrigo, Drop Dead.

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1: It is the weekend. Toby Knapp is my name. You know, if you're not careful, you'll blow a ton of money doing stuff this summer. And a lot of people have. That's why they're cutting back as we speak. But let me ask you this, Michael, what was the most expensive summer activity for you this summer so far?
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1: It is the weekend and Toby Knapp is my name. 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
1: Sunday evening, just past 6 o'clock, Toby Knapp, Ella Langley coming up, Miley, Alex, Warren on the way in a few, and in less than 10 minutes, in fact, in two songs, we'll get back to our conversation about something you bought that was way expensive this summer. What was it? Tap the talk back microphone, speak out. 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
2: 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Oh my, my, oh my, my love, I take one look at you, you're taking me out.

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1: Alex Warren, Ordinary, and Toby Knapp, Don't Forget. 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
1: 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They performed that one together for the first time ever on Friday. Carrie Underwood right now, who inspired an entire generation of vehicular vandalism.